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I couldn't have fastened a safety belt. 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

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You're fine. So kind. Got to tell this world that you mine. That you mine. That you mine. That I quit on my thumb. Real never somebody show is fun. Come on, baby. Drive crazy. But this great, balls of fire.